Angola, viva! Angola.

I change my name, I change my habit, I change my body in its core. I change my tongue

CJSW, let's go to the beach. We're going to the beach. To the beach, what beach? To the beach. That beach. The CJSW beach. 90.9 FM. Oh yeah, to the beach. Here at CJSW, we'll take you on a secret special trip to a secret location. And we won't tell you what that location is until you get there, and then you find out it's a beach. Cause CJSW will take you to the beach. All summer, baby, we're going to the beach. To the beach. Hope you brought your goggles. Cause we're going underwater at the beach, at the beach. At the CJSW beach. The beach, the beach, the beach. All summer, baby. At the beach.

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Before Soul Plane, this was the Soul Plane. They were young, gifted, and black. City boys leaving the country to play a racetrack. The year was 76, and the French Riviera is where it was at.

Night Works.

Not a bad combo. A hardware store in heaven. That's Emma Worley at the Crossroads Cafe on CGSW. Here we are. There you are. Thanks for being there and here all at the same time. Emma Worley, a new singer-songwriter from Toronto, a new album Forever Beginner, which came out a few weeks ago now, late September. And that's it. Hardware store in heaven. Wouldn't that be cool if there was a hardware store in heaven? And if there is, do you think they have nails? Because you need nails at a hardware store. I'll be honest, when I was young, I used to go to the hardware. My dad would take me to the hardware store, and they had these trays of nails and like a tower, and they would spin around. There would just be nails everywhere, all nails. I loved them. I'd run my hands through the nails, pick up the nails, try not to get hurt by the nails because there can be trouble. But that's what you need in a hardware store. You need some nails, especially in heaven, because you're going to have to put the final nail in your coffin so you can go to heaven and go to the hardware store and buy more nails. And then you can say, you know what? It's nice being here in heaven, the hardware store in the nail section. I've had my fun. Isn't that right? Jake Soberlak from the Crossroads Cafe.

Oh, won't you please tell all the stars. That was White Horse here at the Crossroads Cafe on CGSW. Give Me a Star from the Edwin Hawkins Singers was the song before that. And it was the Nighttime Sky that got that set going, because that's it. The Nighttime Sky is where all the stars are. So give me a star, please. Tell all the stars. We're lucky here. We've got pretty impressive nighttime skies here in Alberta due to the Great Plains. I don't want to say we're a big sky country because that's taken, but some very starry nights. Even right in the city, you can see some pretty cool star displays. There's going to be some pretty cool starry things going on up in the celestial atmosphere. Month of October, very active month for shooting stars. Seriously, meteor showers. There's going to be some main meteor showers coming this month. Actually, in a couple days, the Draconids, I think that's either way. That meteor shower is going to happen October 8th to 9th is when it's going to be at its peak. So if you're into that, you want to see some shooting stars, just take a little road trip here coming up. What is it? Today's Tuesday, October 6th, 7th, 8th. So Thursday, Friday, go see a meteor shower. There's also the Orionids, which is later in the month, 21st and 22nd. Lots of other meteor showers happening throughout the month of October. Very active night in the sky. Look it up online. There's all the details you need to know. All sorts of meteor showers happening. So pretty cool. Get out, check out the sky, make a wish, go have some fun. You know? Look up. This is Peter Chapman, the Crossroads Cafe.

0: time zone am I on? What country am I in?
1: It doesn't matter. It's 5 o'clock somewhere.
0: It's always on 5 in Margaritaville, come to think of it.
1: Yeah, I heard that.
0: You've been there, haven't you?
1: Yes, sir.
0: I've seen your boat there.
1: I've been to Margaritaville a few times.
0: All right. Well, that's good.
1: Stumble my way back.
0: Okay. Well, we just want to make sure you can keep it between the navigational beacons.
1: Between the buoys. I got it.
0: All right. Well, it's 5 o'clock. Let's go somewhere.
1: I'm ready. Crank it up.
0: Let's get out of here.
1: I'm gone.
2: I'm gone. See you later. It's 5 o'clock somewhere. Technically not necessarily, but it'll be close to 5 o'clock somewhere. Maybe. And you know, you notice whenever if somebody says it's 5 o'clock, or it's going to be 5, maybe at 5 o'clock, it's always p.m. Nobody's referring to 5 o'clock a.m. because that's 0500 hours, isn't it? And then the other, either way, there you go. It's 5 o'clock somewhere here at the Crossroads Cafe, just having fun and, you know, keeping good company.

let's get the party started. See you at the bar, you was hardly talking. That's when I knew that your heart was scarring. Friends to lovers need a part to star in. Like, wait, babe, let me

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1: BBC News with Govinda Gill. Germany's former intelligence chief, August Hanning, has been arrested on suspicion of espionage. Mr. Hanning led the BND for 7 years until 2005. His lawyer rejects the allegations. Bethany Bell reports.
2: If the suspicions against August

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1: He's invisible. This was the matter with him.

0: in 2 days, and it just, yeah, it was crazy. So, and what did I think? I laughed. Like, I genuinely laughed. It's not every day that I read a script that I'm like, this is so funny, but it's so authentically Laura. It's so authentically like girlhood, and it was like right up my alley of like what I wanted to make. So yeah, and it was like basically just like shooting with the homies. So it was really fun. Yeah. We're very lucky that Sarah, who is one of the producers, who's also in the film, had this like really dope witchy house. And so that's always great when you have like a lovely location. And it just was set deck. Me and Mo Marino, our DP, we kind of talked about like ways we could sort of augment that supernatural, ways that we could progress the supernatural as the film went on, like whether or not you kind of believed that it was actually something in the beginning and until like, what does it look like at the end? So lighting choices there, a lot of the references like was like Practical Magic, films like that from the 90s that just like look so good. And there's a lot of purples, a lot of greens, but we didn't want to be too Halloween-y. So it was finding a really nice balance between the two. So it was a nice like combination. Wardrobe came in. I think everyone just really got the mood board. Laura even kind of had a mood board that was super already in line with mine. And likewise with Mo's references that she pulled for us too. I was just like, yeah, exactly. Like, so I don't know. It just kind of happened. Like I said, it was just really nice. It was a great team and just a fun concept. And we love witches. I don't know. We love witchcraft. Okay, so I love quality time. And I love, my partner will say this, that I'm always like, let's do an activity. Let's do an activity together.
1: 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These are the lands of the Siksika, the Piikani, and the Kainai of the Blackfoot Confederacy, the Chiniki, Bearspaw, and Wesley of the Stoney Nakoda, and the Métis Nation of Alberta, Districts 5 and 6.
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That's Boogeyman by Even Odds and Cass Jade. Before that, we heard from Gutter King with their track Star Chaser. And at the very top of the set, we heard from Howls with their track Broken Roses off of their album 94. And yeah, that is kind of a harder set of the day. We're going to move into our last set, which includes some lighter tracks. They're definitely more rock-based. We've got Raleigh and Self-Cut Bangs. Speaking of Self-Cut Bangs, they have a new album coming out later this month, so keep your eyes and ears open for that. Laura Hickley is also releasing an album, I believe, next week, and then they have their album release show on Friday. And, of course, we're going to have more music by local artists coming down the pipes as well. Not sure how cold it will be this winter, but if it is cold, these hot tracks will keep you warm. All right, we're going to move into our next smaller set of the day here. We've got a track called USA by Raleigh off the album Fate is Criminal. And then we have Baby Blues by Self-Cut Bangs. Stick around to CJSW 90.9 FM for more local singles. 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

We'll be right back.

This one coming right here is from a local artist. Goes by the alias 780. Hadn't heard of this individual until they sent their latest release, Heat Rave EP, into the station. This track right here is called Murmuring. Got last tracks from Brand New Gome. That was Something Small by Real Cap, King Mice, and C.

head. Oh, shit, bro. Ski. Real.

Watch the close one I love turn they back on me. Nigga tryna take advantage of my passion. Went from rags to these bitches, they ain't catch up. I accept for what it is, that's blessing. Kept it real, whatever I did, never flexed on. Crazy to say I took it farther than you expected. I had my back against the wall and I made the best of it. You turned your back, now you'll never get

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You're tuned into Neon Window on CJSW 90.9 FM, broadcasting on Treaty 7 territory. This evening on Neon Window, we have the pleasure of airing a guest mix from Alex Ridley, a DJ and radio host currently based out of Edmonton. He has been DJing and curating since 2001 and has far-reaching taste. Very excited to hear this mix that he's put together for us, which he has called a carte blanche for grief. So an exploration of the more emotional sides of electronic music. Alex is someone I have been friends with on the internet for quite some time, and we finally had the pleasure of meeting in person in Edmonton just this past year. So it's so wonderful to see how the internet can bring people together and connect us across boundaries, and it's truly exciting to be able to feature this mix that he's put together for us on the airwaves tonight. Alex is actually a radio host himself. He hosts a show every Friday from 11 p.m. to 1 a.m. on Winnipeg's 101.5 FM. So it's really great to be able to feature radio hosts on Neon Window and give them a chance to maybe explore some different reaches of electronic music that they normally would.